0: bo to mój zbuntowany anioł.
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2: No hesitation, if you step, you get a race. Running through these bodies like I'm sprinting in a race.

SK. Vision, if you step, you get a race. Running through these bodies like I'm springing.

And I touched your face, narcotic mindfulness, Mary Jane. And I called your name like an addicted to cocaine, calls all the stuff you'd rather blame. And I touched.